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Stuff coming out, stuff going in. I'm just a part of everything. 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

0: 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I knew I had to have her. And you know what, Calvin?
1: What?
0: Turns out

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0: 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No man's land. Between 115th Street and 125th. Everyone today is talking about el barrio or their ghettos, about the hard times they had. We had hard times, but we had good times too. I can remember the summer. Summertime was beautiful. The days were long. We didn't need any ocean breeze. To the left, we had the Hudson River. To the right, the East River. When we wanted to refresh ourselves, who needed the ocean? We had the pump. You remember the Johnny pump? All we needed was a good screwdriver and a can. And we were refreshed. At night, the breeze was beautiful. Tar Beach, that was our meeting place. And we had fun galore. When I went home, my mother was beautiful. Our food was really together. Rice and beans, that's our soul food, with a little cuchifritos on the side. And for a little dessert, we had Mavi, the grooviest tasting drink you want to try. Everything was beautiful to me. My querido, my beautiful barrio, my ghetto.

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Just a place where snark, I said it twice, that alone should encourage the crew to

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Just a place for a snark, I said it twice, that alone should encourage the crew. Just a place for a snark, I said it thrice, what I tell you three times is true.

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2: Son, I give you your first blues lesson. Now I'm gonna give you my blessing to keep these blues alive.

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When Rita

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0: 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All the creme de la creme.
2: Watching us, and watching them.
0: The 3 months of relief.
2: Of delight.
0: Of Elysian peace.
1: And we can breathe.
3: No more doubts.
0: No more ghosts.
3: Here's a health.
0: Here's a toast to a prosperous year.
1: To our friends who are here.
0: And may our spring bar never fail.
3: With the train.
0: What a blessed release.
4: And with a masquerade.
5: Think of it. A secret engagement. Look, your future bride. Just think of it.
6: But why is it secret? What have we to hide? You promised me.
5: No, Raoul, please don't let them see.
6: Well, then let them see. It's an engagement, not a crime.
7: Christy.